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Where do we go from here? When everyone just stares.

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1: Hi, Aziza.
0: Guess what?
1: What happened?
0: I got married.
1: Eva Mama-chan.
0: What?
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2: 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Yesterday, 10 years ago.

like an old school MC. ABC, 1, 2, 3, K-A-N-O, lyrical G. You don't believe me, let me call Lee. Let me call Danger, let me call Lee. They know I'm that lyrical team, and I eat the track like edible beats. 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

0: But it means that instead of moving forward, we're actually going backwards. I think it's something like 1 in 12 women experience some form of violence, whether it's domestic violence or other serious offences. And it's a massive problem. And part of it is about resources. Part of it is just not taking these things seriously, not listening.
1: We've got enough laws on this. We've got laws on this.

baddest, the meanest and greatest. You be manifesting a play with the A-list, the bed in the battle, the east in the vandal, the illest, the sickest, the threaten the devil. The shit that I'm talking, the image, the damage, I'm blaming the bend and I'm bending the bend, and I'm better and better in that fucking language. Stopping the shop, I'm a whole other package.

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I could list 10 things right now that I should have done different. But where does that get me? He blows out his smoke. 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He zips up his coat.

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They've got to live. 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But the time that's behind them, they can't get it back.

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you're not alone, you're not alone, you're not alone, you're not alone, you're not alone, you're not alone, you're not alone, you're not alone, you're not alone, you're not alone, you're not alone, you're not alone, you're not alone, you're not alone, you're not alone, you're not alone, you're not alone, you're not alone, you're not alone, you're not alone, you're not alone, you're not alone, you're not alone, you're not alone, you're not alone, you're not alone, you're not alone, you're not alone, you're not alone, you're not alone, you're not alone, you're not alone, you're not alone, you're not alone, you're not alone, you're not alone, you're not alone, you're not alone, you're not alone, you're not alone, you're not alone, you're not alone, you're not alone, you're not alone, you're not alone, you're not alone, you're not alone, you're not alone, you're not alone, you're not alone, you're not alone, you're not alone,

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I have a mind that just wants to smile at everything. It's a beautiful world. 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It's a beautiful world. It's a beautiful world. It's a beautiful world. It's a beautiful world. It's a beautiful world.

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